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And isn't it ironic?

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1: 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Come on. Take off your jeans. I wanna see your underwear.

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1: 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He's a real jerky.